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2: I got hurt at church and I'm not going back. Hi, this is Ken Spear with Tabernacle of Praise. I've heard this a lot. Sometimes when we hear something like this, we come down on the person saying it. I don't. I try to find out exactly what happened that caused them to be hurt. It is somewhat rare for people who have walked away from church to get a chance to share their experiences with us. Now, I admit their reasons for walking away can sometimes be trivial. Sometimes we are way too easily offended and we just need to let go of it. Other times, though, the offense can be terrible, causing crippling and lasting pain. Some have been abused by others and then blamed for the abuse. Healing is needed. I'm sorry you were hurt. Sadly, that may be the only apology you will ever hear. Listen, God is not responsible for that pain. He had nothing to do with it and is grieved that you were hurt. So don't walk away from God too. Don't blame Him for the pain caused by people.
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3: I got hurt at church and I'm not going back. Hi, this is Ken Spear with Tabernacle of Praise. I've heard this a lot. Sometimes when we hear something like this, we come down on the person saying it. I don't. I try to find out exactly what happened to cause them to be hurt. It is somewhat rare for people who have walked away from church to get a chance to share their experiences with us. Now, I admit their reasons for walking away can sometimes be trivial. Sometimes we are way too easily offended and we just need to let go of it. Other times, though, the offense can be terrible, causing crippling and lasting pain. Some have been abused by others and then blamed for the abuse. Healing is needed. I'm sorry you were hurt. Sadly, that may be the only apology you will ever hear. Listen, God is not responsible for that pain. He had nothing to do with it and is grieved that you were hurt. So don't walk away from God, too. Don't blame him for the pain caused by people.
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1: I got hurt at church and I'm not going back. Hi, this is Ken Spear with Tabernacle of Praise. I've heard this a lot. Sometimes when we hear something like this, we come down on the person saying it. I don't. I try to find out exactly what happened to cause them to be hurt. It is somewhat rare for people who have walked away from church to get a chance to share their experiences with us. Now, I admit the reasons for walking away can sometimes be trivial. Sometimes we are way too easily offended and we just need to let go of it. Other times, though, the offense can be terrible, causing crippling and lasting pain. Some have been abused by others and then blamed for the abuse. Healing is needed. I'm sorry you were hurt. Sadly, that may be the only apology you will ever hear. Listen, God is not responsible for that pain. He had nothing to do with it and is grieved that you were hurt. So don't walk away from God, too. Don't blame him for the pain caused by people.
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5: Slight chance of showers with a low of 65. For today, sunny and a slight chance of afternoon thunderstorms with a high of 84. 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
4: I got hurt at church and I'm not going back. Hi, this is Ken Spear with Tabernacle of Praise. I've heard this a lot. Sometimes when we hear something like this, we come down on the person saying it. I don't. I try to find out exactly what happened to cause them to be hurt. It is somewhat rare for people who have walked away from church to get a chance to share their experiences with us. Now, I admit, the reasons for walking away can sometimes be trivial. Sometimes we are way too easily offended and we just need to let go of it. Other times, though, the offense can be terrible, causing crippling and lasting pain. Some have been abused by others and then blamed for the abuse. Healing is needed. I'm sorry you were hurt. Sadly, that may be the only apology you will ever hear. Listen, God is not responsible for that pain. He had nothing to do with it and is grieved that you were hurt. So don't walk away from God too. Don't blame him for the pain caused by people.
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10: Slight chance of showers with a low of 65. For today, sunny and a slight chance of afternoon thunderstorms with a high of 84. 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
8: Slight chance of showers with a low of 65. For today, sunny and a slight chance of afternoon thunderstorms with a high of 84. 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
8: Slight chance of showers with a low of 65. For today, sunny and a slight chance of afternoon thunderstorms with a high of 84. 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
1: I got hurt at church, and I'm not going back. Hi, this is Ken Spear with Tabernacle of Praise. I've heard this a lot. Sometimes when we hear something like this, we come down on the person saying it. I don't. I try to find out exactly what happened to cause them to be hurt. It is somewhat rare for people who have walked away from church to get a chance to share their experiences with us. Now, I admit their reasons for walking away can sometimes be trivial. Sometimes we are way too easily offended, and we just need to let go of it. Other times, though, the offense can be terrible, causing crippling and lasting pain. Some have been abused by others and then blamed for the abuse. Healing is needed. I'm sorry you were hurt. Sadly, that may be the only apology you will ever hear. Listen, God is not responsible for that pain. He had nothing to do with it and is grieved that you were hurt. So don't walk away from God, too. Don't blame him for the pain caused by people.
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4: 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Slight chance of showers with a low of 65. For today, sunny and a slight chance of afternoon thunderstorms with a high of 84. 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
3: With WQRK News, I'm Jeff Wagoner. U.S. Senators Jim Banks of Indiana and Andy Kim of New Jersey have introduced the bipartisan Kids Stuttering Act alongside former NBA player and advocate Michael Kidd-Gilchrist. The proposed legislation directs federal health authorities to require stuttering screenings during routine Medicaid well-child visits for children ages 2 to 6 while expanding covered speech therapy services under Medicaid and the Children's Health Insurance Program. The Indiana Family and Social Services Administration will send text notifications to Healthy Indiana Plan members regarding upcoming work requirements. Official state messages sent from phone number 43816 will provide general information updates on work, education, and job training requirements without asking for sensitive case details. The Mitchell Community Public Library will host a free educational presentation titled What is Normal versus Not Normal in Aging on Wednesday, September 30th at 11 a.m. The session will help adults distinguish typical age-related memory changes from potential warning signs of dementia. For more on these stories and other local headlines, visit WQRK.com.
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5: Partly cloudy this afternoon with a high of 80. 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At Bedford, Golden Corral owner Bobby Hunter reveals the latest Buff Box winner at 9:15. 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
14: Very impressed with this seedless watermelon. They've done it. We now have seedless watermelon.
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16: 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Watermelon. It's showtime.
17: Good morning, Tiger.
18: Wow. Oh, yeah.
19: Hey, good morning, Johnny. Boys in the back. Everybody is looking bright-eyed and bushy-tailed this morning. Welcome to Monday and a brand new work week, guys. Did you have a good weekend? I had a great weekend. I spent time there at the house with the friends on Friday night, went out with friends on Saturday night. Just a great weekend. Too short, as they always say, right? You know, and I came across this yesterday while I was sitting around the house. The average American spends $397 every weekend just on summer activities. I don't know that I spent that kind of money over the weekend, but I did have a good time. It says here that it includes $61 on dining on average and $51 on gas and parking. The report says that there's a trend to spend more face-to-face time with friends and family rather than online, which is good to hear, right? And naturally, being out socializing in public, it's much more expensive than just relaxing at home. But we're going to do it, right? That's why we work, to spend it. We'll start it off with the classics from the Kinks. You're tuned into the Sean Duncan Show. Good morning.

0: Hey, boys in the back, I was reading some stuff over the weekend on this John Mellencamp tour. It is just fantastic. Dancing Words, the greatest hits. And that's what he's doing. He's playing nothing but the hits. I've talked to some friends of mine that went to see him up at Ruoff. Just a fantastic show. And as I said before, you see the videos people posting on social media. It just looks like John himself is really having a great time. Come on in, John. We'd love to have you here on the show. Please do sometime. 812-250-1055. 812-250-1055. What, guys? Now, when I was out on the weekend, too, I had at least three people come up and ask me, hey, have you got John Mellencamp on the air yet? Well, no, obviously not, or you would have heard it. But we're going to keep working on it, right? Here's the best of the late night hosts.
1: 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He had a woman at home.
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2: Yeah, of course you don't. 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
1: Stop getting into fights with ChatGPT. You're yelling at glass and plastic. 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
0: Best of the late night hosts coming your way every Monday through Friday morning right around 6:15, only here on the Sod Duncan Show. Just getting started on our brand new work week. I've got bookend trivia coming up at 7:15 and a classic from Kiss coming up next. You stay right there. I'm coming right back. Mondays.

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0: And boys in the back, every time I hear Boston More Than a Feeling, it takes me back to those Columbia Record Clubs days. You remember those? Where you got like 11 CDs and cassette for a penny with the promise to buy so many more over the next year or something like that. I can't recall. But I got a bunch of cassettes back then because I just had a little tabletop cassette player to play stuff on. And that was one of the first records I got in my initial 11. Yeah, you're right. You got the additional one too for like $2.99 or something like that. Those were the days, right? Because we didn't have a record store here in Bedford at the time. Hey, coming up, Bookend Trivia brought to you by one of my favorite places in the whole wide world, Greco's Pizza, north end of the Stone City. They bookend your work week with a chance to pick up on a large two-topping pizza on both Monday and Friday mornings. The simple trivia question. Bookend Trivia coming up 7:15. It's only here on the Sod Duncan Show, and it's brought to you by our good friends at Greco's Pizza. Here's news, sports, and weather.
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2: 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The Boys and Girls Club of Lawrence County is seeking volunteers for its after-school and flag football programs. Organization leaders note that volunteers are needed to assist with homework and art projects, as well as serve as flag football coaches, referees, and scoreboard operators for the upcoming August to October season. And looking at local community events, Bloomington Parks and Recreation will host its annual Drool in the Pool event at Mills Pool on Wednesday, August 5th and Thursday, August 6th from 5 to 8 p.m. Dogs can enjoy end-of-season swimming and games for $5 per dog, with proof of current rabies vaccination required for entry. Congresswoman Erin Houchin introduced the bipartisan 988 Lifeline Location Improvement Act alongside colleagues in the House of Representatives. The legislation directs federal agencies to study geolocation transmission capabilities to help connect individuals using the 988 Suicide and Crisis Lifeline with local emergency services more quickly. For more on these stories and other local headlines, visit WQRK.com.
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4: 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B&L Girls Golf will open the season today in the Bloomington South Invitational at Stonecrest. In Major League Baseball, Cincinnati pounded Pittsburgh 10-2 to take three games of that four-game set. St. Louis topped Toronto 5-1. The New York Mets edged the Chicago Cubs 2-1. Now all three teams will look to make deals before the trade deadline later today. The LA Dodgers made the first big move, acquiring pitcher Tarik Skubal, a two-time Cy Young winner from Detroit. Ready or not, NFL football is just around the corner with the Hall of Fame game on Thursday night. The Indianapolis Colts will start their preseason schedule at New England on August 13th. 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
0: Top out in the mid-80s with plenty of sunshine. Sunny again tomorrow with a high in the mid-80s once again with 64 right now.

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5: With WQRK News, I'm Jeff Wagoner. Indiana Grown announced the return of its Indiana Grown Marketplace at the upcoming Indiana State Fair. Located in the Mercantile Building from August 7th through the 23rd, the marketplace will feature over 400 local products from more than 100 Hoosier businesses, with product samples available on weekends. The Indiana Department of Transportation announced a road closure on State Road 450 near Salt Creek in Lawrence County beginning on or around Monday, August 10th. Crews will close the road to complete a small structure replacement, with work expected to last through the end of August. The official detour will direct drivers along US 50, State Road 37, and State Road 158. The Indiana Division of Historic Preservation and Archaeology released its official commemorative poster for Indiana Archaeology Month 2026, highlighting Vincennes as a historic frontier capital in conjunction with America's semi-quincentennial. Free physical posters will be available for public pickup at the Department of Natural Resources Central Office starting September 1st. For more on these stories and other local headlines, visit WQRK.com.
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7: Plenty of sunshine today. We're going to top out in the low 80s. It'll be sunny again on Tuesday with the afternoon high mid-80s. We're sitting at 64 right now. You're tuned into the Sean Duncan Show. And coming up at 7:15, just a few minutes away, bookend trivia brought to you by Greco's Pizza. North end of the Stone City, of course, not only here on the Stone City, not only here on the Sean Duncan Show. Back to music. Loverboy.

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2: 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Over 80 years in business. How about that, huh? I've got Happy Days trivia for you this morning. This guy played Ralph Mouth on Happy Days. Was it Scott Baio, Anson Williams, or Donnie Most? Scott Baio, Anson Williams, or Donnie Most? Who played Ralph Mouth on Happy Days? You tell me. 812-250-1055. 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And found only here on the Saw Duncan Show.
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1: Martha Stewart celebrates August 3rd and Grab Some Nuts Day.
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2: 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I love delicious, fresh nuts.
1: She loves delicious, fresh nuts.
2: They have a white, sort of oily flesh. You don't break the nut meat.
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2: These are very hard to crack.
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2: Yum.
3: Oh, Martha, come on, man. You're killing me. National Nuts Day. You know, I also see here, though, boys in the back, that it's also National Watermelon Day as well. How can you have multiple days on the same day? Who thinks this stuff up, huh? Or are they thinking? Maybe that's the problem. Hey, coming up, Celebrity Scoop brought to you this morning by the Healthcare Center, Mitchell Road right here in the Stone City. Sandra Bullock and Nicole Kidman surprised a bunch of moviegoers over the weekend. We'll tell you about that. Also, Jonah Hill, do you think you could kick Jonah Hill's butt? You might want to think again. We'll hear from him. And William Shatner and his band, the Uckers, are going to play Coachella. And there's some other stuff William Shatner has going on. We'll tell you all about it coming up with Celebrity Scoop. 740, brought to you by the Healthcare Center, Mitchell Road, right here in the Stone City. And, of course, found only here on the Sean Duncan Show. Here's news, sports, and weather.
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5: 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U.S. Senators Jim Banks of Indiana and Andy Kim of New Jersey have introduced the bipartisan Kids Stuttering Act alongside former NBA player and advocate Michael Kidd-Gilchrist. The proposed legislation directs federal health authorities to require stuttering screenings during routine Medicaid well-child visits for children ages 2 to 6 while expanding covered speech therapy services under Medicaid and the Children's Health Insurance Program. The Indiana Family and Social Services Administration will send text notifications to Healthy Indiana Plan members regarding upcoming work requirements. Official state messages sent from phone number 43816 will provide general information updates on work, education, and job training requirements without asking for sensitive case details. The Mitchell Community Public Library will host a free educational presentation titled What is Normal versus Not Normal in Aging on Wednesday, September 30th at 11 a.m. The session will help adults distinguish typical age-related memory changes from potential warning signs of dementia. For more on these stories and other local headlines, visit WQRK.com.
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6: 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B&L Girls Golf will open the season today in the Bloomington South Invitational at Stonecrest. In Major League Baseball, Cincinnati pounded Pittsburgh 10-2 to take three games of that four-game set. St. Louis topped Toronto 5-1. The New York Mets edged the Chicago Cubs 2-1. Now all three teams will look to make deals before the trade deadline later today. The LA Dodgers made the first big move, acquiring pitcher Tarik Skubal, a two-time Cy Young winner from Detroit. Ready or not, NFL football is just around the corner with the Hall of Fame game on Thursday night. The Indianapolis Colts will start their preseason schedule at New England on August 13th. 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
3: Beautiful day today. We'll see mostly sunny sky this later this afternoon. We're going to top out in the mid to low 80s. Sunshine again on Tuesday with the afternoon high in the mid 80s. Might find some drizzle around the area this morning, though. And the afternoon high, as I said, in the low 80s. We're sitting at 64 right now. Celebrity Scoop coming your way next.

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6: 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This is pretty cool. A big surprise for people who were about to watch the original 1998 movie Practical Magic at the Hollywood Forever Cemetery. With Practical Magic 2 hitting theaters in September, Nicole Kidman and Sandra Bullock showed up on stage with the stars of the new one. Here's a clip.
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6: There you go. Practical Magic 2 hits theaters next month. The average guy probably thinks he could take Jonah Hill in a fight, right? Well, Jonah disagrees because he's trained in Brazilian jiu-jitsu. In an appearance on the Smartless podcast, he told Jason Bateman, Will Arnett, and Sean Hayes.
9: My favorite thing is people are like, oh, Jonah Hill, fat guy from Superbad. And I'm like, I would annihilate you, dude. I'm not kidding, dude.
10: Every fight.
9: Try it. If you see me, try it, dude. Unless you are way bigger than me,
10: I have like
9: find out.
6: And finally, William Shatner and his heavy metal band, The Uckers, they're going to do a 30-minute set at Coachella in April next year. He broke the news during an interview on CNN. Shatner and the band will perform at Riot Fest in Chicago coming up on September 20th of this year. His new album is What the F is Heavy Metal. Still has no release date, but before that, he will release another spoken word album, Love and Other Mysteries, on August 21st of this year. It was produced, by the way, by country artist Brad Paisley. 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

0: Aerosmith and What It Takes here on WQRK and the Sean Duncan Show on a Monday morning. Johnny, did you get my email? There was a story that I wanted to include in Celebrity Scoop, and I unfortunately left it out, but I'd like to get back to it. It's got a trailer on there from our buddy out in Hollywood. Yeah, if you can load that up while I talk about it here. Exorcist star Linda Blair had her house searched by authorities recently because it was reported as a kennel operation housing more than 100 dogs. Well, it turned out they didn't take any dogs off the property. Apparently, she was cooperative and everything was on the up and up. But it looks like it might be a new movie. And our buddy Joey out there in California sent us what could be the trailer for a brand new movie starring Linda Blair. Check it out.
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0: 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Dexy's Midnight Runners coming up. 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
4: With WQRK News, I'm Jeff Wagoner. Indiana Grown announced the return of its Indiana Grown Marketplace at the upcoming Indiana State Fair. Located in the Mercantile Building from August 7th through the 23rd, the marketplace will feature over 400 local products from more than 100 Hoosier businesses, with product samples available on weekends. The Indiana Department of Transportation announced a road closure on State Road 450 near Salt Creek in Lawrence County beginning on or around Monday, August 10th. Crews will close the road to complete a small structure replacement, with work expected to last through the end of August. The official detour will direct drivers along US 50, State Road 37, and State Road 158. The Indiana Division of Historic Preservation and Archaeology released its official commemorative poster for Indiana Archaeology Month 2026, highlighting Vincennes as a historic frontier capital in conjunction with America's semi-quincentennial. Free physical posters will be available for public pickup at the Department of Natural Resources Central Office starting September 1st. For more on these stories and other local headlines, visit WQRK.com.
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6: It's going to be probably sunny this afternoon. We'll top out in the low to mid-80s. Probably cloudy night ahead, overnight low down to 60. And then tomorrow, sunshine throughout the day. We'll have a high in the mid-80s. 65 right now. 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

0: I'm telling you, there's got to be a way to bring him back, man. We got to bring back Tom Petty. Oh, man. Refugee here on WQRK and the Sean Tonkin Show on National Grab Some Nuts Day. Yeah, I know many nuts have their own day, but today is the day to break the seal on a can or jar of nuts and grab them by the handful. They're natural, just like you. Eat as many as you like. Now, guys, did I not hear you working on a song for National Nuts Day earlier this morning? Okay, great. Do you have it ready? Yeah, let's hear it.
1: It's National Grab Some Nuts Day, so do your part. And grab some nuts today, but not too hard. This special day only comes one time a year. So if somebody goes for your nuts, just buy them a couple of beers. Some people have nuts to grab, some people don't. If you can't find any nuts, don't mean you won't. I know there's one or two nuts in every home.
0: National Grab Some Nuts Day. Be careful out there. Hang tight. Coming right back with Bob Seger next.
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0: One of the all-time classics, the Eagles, Hotel California, here on WQRK and the Sean Tompkins Show. Hey, coming up in about 45 minutes, Bobby Hunter, the owner and operator of the beautiful Golden Corral, James Avenue, here in the Stone City, will reveal the latest winner in the Buff Box contest. It could be you, right? 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Hey, Johnny, boys in the back, we still have tickets for Big Bad Voodoo Daddy Thursday night up at Brown County Music Center, right? Okay, great. Let's give away a set right now. Call at number 3-812-250-1055. 812-250-1055. You've not won anything in the past 30 days. Be my third caller right now, and I'll set you up with tickets to see Big Bad Voodoo Daddy Thursday night at Brown County Music Center. Here's news, sports, and weather.
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2: 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U.S. Senators Jim Banks of Indiana and Andy Kim of New Jersey have introduced the bipartisan Kids Stuttering Act alongside former NBA player and advocate Michael Kidd Gilchrist. The proposed legislation directs federal health authorities to require stuttering screenings during routine Medicaid well-child visits for children ages 2 to 6, while expanding covered speech therapy services under Medicaid and the Children's Health Insurance Program. The Indiana Family and Social Services Administration will send text notifications to Healthy Indiana Plan members regarding upcoming work requirements. Official state messages sent from phone number 43816 will provide general information updates on work, education, and job training requirements without asking for sensitive case details. The Mitchell Community Public Library will host a free educational presentation titled What is Normal versus Not Normal in Aging on Wednesday, September 30th at 11 a.m. The session will help adults distinguish typical age-related memory changes from potential warning signs of dementia. For more on these stories and other local headlines, visit WQRK.com.
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5: 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B&L Girls Golf will open the season today in the Bloomington South Invitational at Stonecrest. In Major League Baseball, Cincinnati pounded Pittsburgh 10-2 to take 3 games of that 4-game set. St. Louis topped Toronto 5-1. The New York Mets edged the Chicago Cubs 2-1. Now all three teams will look to make deals before the trade deadline later today. The LA Dodgers made the first big move, acquiring pitcher Tarik Skubal, a 2-time Cy Young winner from Detroit. Ready or not, NFL football is just around the corner with the Hall of Fame game on Thursday night. The Indianapolis Colts will start their preseason schedule at New England on August 13th. 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
0: It's going to be beautiful again today. We're going to have sunshine for the most part throughout the day. We'll top out in the low 80s, probably cloudy tonight, down to 60. And then sunshine again on Tuesday, the afternoon high in the mid 80s. Setting at 68 right now. 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

0: Hey, boys in the back, it was great to see Bon Jovi back on stage at a 9-show residency out at Madison Square Garden throughout the month of July. Got great reviews, too. Living on a Prayer, Bon Jovi here on WQRK and the Sean Duncan Show. Hey, Bobby Hunter is going to send over the winning ticket for the Buff Box this week. The Bedford Golden Corral. Remember, each and every time that you're in there, register. The box is right there by their cash register. Just put your name and number on a ticket, drop it in there, and they'll be listening for us to call out your name on Monday mornings right around 9:15. The Buff Box Contest brought to you by the Bedford Golden Corral, James Avenue, right here in the Stone City. And, of course, found only here on the Sean Duncan Show. Coming back with more great music right after these.
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6: With WQRK News, I'm Jeff Wagoner. U.S. Senators Jim Banks of Indiana and Andy Kim of New Jersey have introduced the bipartisan Kids Stuttering Act alongside former NBA player and advocate Michael Kidd-Gilchrist. The proposed legislation directs federal health authorities to require stuttering screenings during routine Medicaid well-child visits for children ages 2 to 6 while expanding covered speech therapy services under Medicaid and the Children's Health Insurance Program. The Indiana Family and Social Services Administration will send text notifications to Healthy Indiana Plan members regarding upcoming work requirements. Official state messages sent from phone number 43816 will provide general information updates on work, education, and job training requirements without asking for sensitive case details. The Mitchell Community Public Library will host a free educational presentation titled What is Normal versus Not Normal in Aging on Wednesday, September 30th at 11 a.m. The session will help adults distinguish typical age-related memory changes from potential warning signs of dementia. For more on these stories and other local headlines, visit WQRK.com.
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9: Becoming partly sunny later this afternoon. We're going to top out in the mid-80s. Partly cloudy tonight, drop down to 60 tomorrow. Plenty of sunshine, afternoon high in the mid-80s. We're at 68 right now. 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
1: All right, our buddy Bobby Hunter, unable to make it in today, paying the cost to be the boss, as they say. But he has shipped over a photograph of the ticket that's been drawn out there at the restaurant. Now don't forget, each and every time that you're in the Bedford Golden Corral, James Avenue here in the Stone City, it's right there by the cash register. 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Right around 9:15 here on WQRK and the Swan Duncan Show. Today's winner is Thomas J. Vaughn. Thomas J. Vaughn, you just picked up a free dinner, or you can use it for breakfast, lunch, or dinner, I should say. A free meal, let's say that. At the Bedford Golden Corral, James Avenue, right here in the Stone City. Thomas J. Vaughn, you're the winner this morning from Golden Corral and your friends here at WQRK.
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1: With WQRK News, I'm Jeff Wagoner. The Boys and Girls Club of Lawrence County is seeking volunteers for its after-school and flag football programs. Organization leaders note that volunteers are needed to assist with homework and art projects, as well as serve as flag football coaches, referees, and scoreboard operators for the upcoming August to October season. And looking at local community events, Bloomington Parks and Recreation will host its annual Drool in the Pool event at Mills Pool on Wednesday, August 5th and Thursday, August 6th from 5 to 8 p.m. Dogs can enjoy end-of-season swimming and games for $5 per dog, with proof of current rabies vaccination required for entry. Congresswoman Erin Houchin introduced the bipartisan 988 Lifeline Location Improvement Act alongside colleagues in the House of Representatives. The legislation directs federal agencies to study geolocation transmission capabilities to help connect individuals using the 988 Suicide and Crisis Lifeline with local emergency services more quickly. For more on these stories and other local headlines, visit WQRK.com.
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3: 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Fall sports officially kick off today with the first practice sessions for football, soccer, cross country, volleyball, and tennis. B&L Girls Golf will open the season today in the Bloomington South Invitational at Stonecrest. In Major League Baseball, Cincinnati pounded Pittsburgh 10-2 to take three games of that four-game set. St. Louis topped Toronto 5-1. The New York Mets edged the Chicago Cubs 2-1. Now all three teams will look to make deals before the trade deadline later today. The LA Dodgers made the first big move, acquiring pitcher Tarik Skubal, a two-time Cy Young winner from Detroit. Ready or not, NFL football is just around the corner with the Hall of Fame game on Thursday night. The Indianapolis Colts will start their preseason schedule at New England on August 13th. 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
7: Right, becoming partly sunny this afternoon. We're going to top out in the low 80s. Brother Clowning tonight as we drop down to 60 tomorrow. Lots of sunshine, mid-80s, the afternoon high. Right now we're sitting at 68. 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
1: All right, the last request comes from right here in Bedford, and you might know the young man that is requesting it. It's our number one fan, Greg. There you go, Greg. Born in the USA, Bruce Springsteen. You're tuned in to the Sean Donald Show.

0: Bruce Springsteen, born in the USA. Last requested day for a number one fan, Greg O. Thanks for the call, Greg O. Wrapped up the Sondheim show for today. We're going to slide on out of here. Don't forget to join us tomorrow, though. We'll have your chance to prove your musical knowledge, lyrically speaking, is brought to you by our good friends at Papa John's Bedford, conveniently located at 16th and O Streets right here in the Stone City. That comes your way at 7:15. I'll have more Big Bad Voodoo Daddy tickets. And guys, don't we have some State Fair tickets back there as well? Yeah, we'll start handing out family four-packs and State Fair tickets as well. So make sure you join us tomorrow morning right back here, same station. Until then, make it a safe one to be kind to each other, won't you please? Smile at somebody. It makes a big difference in this big, goofy world we're living in. I'll talk to you tomorrow.
1: 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Yeah, right.
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1: 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What?
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1: Yeah, right.
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8: 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For today, sunny and a slight chance of afternoon thunderstorms with a high of 84. Tonight, slight chance of thunderstorms with a low of 66. 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
4: For today, sunny and a slight chance of afternoon thunderstorms with a high of 84. Tonight, slight chance of thunderstorms with a low of 66. 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
4: With WQRK News, I'm Jeff Wagoner. U.S. Senators Jim Banks of Indiana and Andy Kim of New Jersey have introduced the bipartisan Kids Stuttering Act alongside former NBA player and advocate Michael Kidd-Gilchrist. The proposed legislation directs federal health authorities to require stuttering screenings during routine Medicaid well-child visits for children ages 2 to 6 while expanding covered speech therapy services under Medicaid and the Children's Health Insurance Program. The Indiana Family and Social Services Administration will send text notifications to Healthy Indiana Plan members regarding upcoming work requirements. Official state messages sent from phone number 43816 will provide general information updates on work, education, and job training requirements without asking for sensitive case details. The Mitchell Community Public Library will host a free educational presentation titled What is Normal versus Not Normal in Aging on Wednesday, September 30th at 11 a.m. The session will help adults distinguish typical age-related memory changes from potential warning signs of dementia. For more on these stories and other local headlines, visit WQRK.com.
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7: For today, sunny and a slight chance of afternoon thunderstorms with a high of 84. Tonight, slight chance of thunderstorms with a low of 66.
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2: 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For today, sunny and a slight chance of afternoon thunderstorms with a high of 84. Tonight, slight chance of thunderstorms with a low of 66. 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
1: 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For today, sunny and a slight chance of afternoon thunderstorms with a high of 84. Tonight, slight chance of thunderstorms with a low of 66. 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
5: With WQRK News, I'm Jeff Wagoner. The Boys and Girls Club of Lawrence County is seeking volunteers for its after-school and flag football programs. Organization leaders note that volunteers are needed to assist with homework and art projects, as well as serve as flag football coaches, referees, and scoreboard operators for the upcoming August to October season. And looking at local community events, Bloomington Parks and Recreation will host its annual Drool in the Pool event at Mills Pool on Wednesday, August 5th and Thursday, August 6th from 5 to 8 p.m. Dogs can enjoy end-of-season swimming and games for $5 per dog with proof of current rabies vaccination required for entry. Congresswoman Erin Houchin introduced the bipartisan 988 Lifeline Location Improvement Act alongside colleagues in the House of Representatives. The legislation directs federal agencies to study geolocation transmission capabilities to help connect individuals using the 988 Suicide and Crisis Lifeline with local emergency services more quickly. For more on these stories and other local headlines, visit WQRK.com.
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4: 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For today, sunny and a slight chance of afternoon thunderstorms with a high of 84. Tonight, slight chance of thunderstorms with a low of 66. 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
1: 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This is an important message for anyone diagnosed with cancer after being exposed to Roundup or other weed killers. A California jury recently found Monsanto's weed killer caused a groundkeeper's cancer and issued a verdict for $78 million. More evidence found that Monsanto, the manufacturer of Roundup, may have known that Roundup and other weed killers were likely linked to organ damage and cancer. 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
4: 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For today, sunny and a slight chance of afternoon thunderstorms with a high of 84. Tonight, slight chance of thunderstorms with a low of 66. 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
3: 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Make them a little easier and a lot sweeter with fresh baked favorites from Magic Morning Bakery. Tonight, slight chance of thunderstorms with a low of 66. For tomorrow, mostly sunny with a chance of showers with a high of 86. 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
3: With WQRK News, I'm Jeff Wagoner. Indiana Grown announced the return of its Indiana Grown Marketplace at the upcoming Indiana State Fair. Located in the Mercantile Building from August 7th through the 23rd, the marketplace will feature over 400 local products from more than 100 Hoosier businesses, with product samples available on weekends. The Indiana Department of Transportation announced a road closure on State Road 450 near Salt Creek in Lawrence County beginning on or around Monday, August 10th. Crews will close the road to complete a small structure replacement, with work expected to last through the end of August. The official detour will direct drivers along US 50, State Road 37, and State Road 158. The Indiana Division of Historic Preservation and Archaeology released its official commemorative poster for Indiana Archaeology Month 2026, highlighting Vincennes as a historic frontier capital in conjunction with America's semi-quincentennial. Free physical posters will be available for public pickup at the Department of Natural Resources Central Office starting September 1st. For more on these stories and other local headlines, visit WQRK.com.
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2: Your local weather is brought to you by Hoosier Bloom Coffee and Pastry in Bedford, featuring sandwiches galore for lunch starting at 10 a.m. Open Mondays through Saturdays from 6 until 3. Tonight, slight chance of thunderstorms with a low of 66. For tomorrow, mostly sunny with a chance of showers with a high of 86. 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